0: cruise ship linked to the outbreak. Holly Hughes has more.
1: The crew member, along with a Dutch colleague and another passenger, were taken from the Dutch-flagged cruise ship for onward travel to the Netherlands. The evacuation means the ship can now continue on its three-day journey to the Canary Islands after Spanish authorities gave permission for the boat to dock. It's been anchored off Cape Verde while arrangements were put in place to evacuate the crew members.
0: An outbreak of hepatitis A in a seaside town has led a health body to ask parents to be vigilant with their children's hand washing. Public Health Wales said it was working with the local health board and council to look into a small number of hepatitis A cases in Barry, South Wales. It added that information about the strain suggests the infection may be spreading locally. A campaigner has lost a High Court bid to bring a challenge against a decision to grant planning permission for several music festivals at Brockwell Park. The park in Lambeth, South London, attracts hundreds of thousands of people to festivals including Field Day and Mighty Hoopla. Resident Juliet Chambers wanted to bring a legal challenge against Lambeth Council over its decision to use parts of the park for the events due to start on May the 23rd. It's Deaf Awareness Week, and Strictly Come Dancing star Tasha Guri is speaking out. It comes as new research shows almost a quarter of people would avoid someone who is deaf if they thought communicating with them would be too difficult. Terry Devine is from RNID.
2: Deaf people want you to speak to them, so they feel quite comfortable on an everyday basis for somebody to say, how do I communicate with you? What's the best way to do it? And they want you to actually chat to them.
0: And Arsenal supporters booking hotel rooms for the Champions League final in Hungary are facing fees more than 18 times higher than normal. Thousands of the North London club's supporters will descend on Budapest for the match on May the 30th, following the team's semi-final victory on Tuesday. That's the latest from Radio News Hub. I'm Johnny Holmes.
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0: Mostly dry tonight with variable cloud, with a chance of frost in the east. Showers may continue in the west with rain in northern Scotland. Lows of 6 degrees.
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2: Donald Trump has downplayed the Iran conflict, saying Tehran is seeking a deal, while also warning military action will escalate if negotiations fail. The US says more than 50 cargo ships have been turned back under a naval blockade, with operations continuing despite reported progress in talks. Trump today called the conflict a skirmish. In the UK, Pat McFadden warned the war could drive up energy costs and lead to rising unemployment later this year. Scientists have developed an at-home test which can predict a person's risk of Alzheimer's disease. They say the home testing could identify people at highest risk or who are

0: showing early symptoms so they can be prioritised for further testing, treatment and support. Anne Corbett led the study.
1: If we know that someone shows quite a high risk of likely Alzheimer's disease, then we can ensure that they are brought into the clinic, they go down a proper diagnostic assessment, and they get the support and treatment that they need.
0: Israel has carried out its first strike on Beirut's southern suburbs since a ceasefire with Hezbollah was announced last month. The attack reportedly targeted a commander in Hezbollah's Radwan force, according to a statement from Benjamin Netanyahu's office. Fighting has continued in southern Lebanon despite the ceasefire, with no immediate response from Hezbollah. The last attacks on Beirut were on April the 8th, when Israeli strikes reportedly killed more than 350 people. An art installation has been unveiled at London St Pancras Station by the Royal National Institute for Deaf People. Installed during Deaf Awareness Week, it is designed to show the invisible communication barriers deaf people and people with hearing loss face every day. Crystal Rolfe is the Director of Health at RNID.
2: We've got a big box and we're here showing what the barriers are that people who are deaf or have hearing loss face, who often feel invisible, just like they're in a big box.
0: And the biggest hits from the rock band Queen will be played during an immersive tribute show at the National Space Centre in Leicester on May the 29th. From Radio News Hub, I'm Johnny Holmes.
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0: Mostly dry tonight with variable cloud with a chance of frost in the east. Showers may continue in the west with rain in northern Scotland. Lows of 6 degrees.

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2: A British crew member with suspected hantavirus has been medically evacuated from the cruise ship linked to the outbreak. Holly Hughes has more.
3: The crew member, along with a Dutch colleague and another passenger, were taken from the Dutch-flagged cruise ship for onward travel to the Netherlands. The evacuation means the ship can now continue on its three-day journey to the Canary Islands after Spanish authorities gave permission for the boat to dock. It's been anchored off Cape Verde while arrangements were put in place to evacuate the crew members.
2: An outbreak of hepatitis A in a seaside town has led a health body to ask parents to be vigilant with their children's hand washing. Public Health Wales said it was working with the local health board and council to look into a small number of hepatitis A cases in Barry, South Wales. It added that information about the strain suggests the infection may be spreading locally. A campaigner has lost a High Court bid to bring a challenge against a decision to grant planning permission for several music festivals at Brockwell Park. The park in Lambeth, South London, attracts hundreds of thousands of people to festivals including Field Day and Mighty Hoopla. Resident Juliet Chambers wanted to bring a legal challenge against Lambeth Council over its decision.

0: decision to use parts of the park for the events due to start on May the 23rd. It's Deaf Awareness Week, and Strictly Come Dancing star Tasha Guri is speaking out. It comes as new research shows almost a quarter of people would avoid someone who is deaf if they thought communicating with them would be too difficult. Terry Devine is from RNID.
1: Deaf people want you to speak to them, so they feel quite comfortable on an everyday basis for somebody to say, how do I communicate with you? What's the best way to do it? And they want you to actually chat to them.
0: And Arsenal supporters booking hotel rooms for the Champions League final in Hungary are facing fees more than 18 times higher than normal. Thousands of the North London club's supporters will descend on Budapest for the match on May the 30th, following the team's semi-final victory on Tuesday. That's the latest from Radio News Hub. I'm Johnny Holmes.
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0: Mostly dry tonight with variable cloud, with a chance of frost in the east. Showers may continue in the west with rain in northern Scotland. Lows of 6 degrees.
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2: Donald Trump has downplayed the Iran conflict, saying Tehran is seeking a deal, while also warning military action will escalate if negotiations fail. The US says more than 50 cargo ships have been turned back under a naval blockade, with operations continuing despite reported progress in talks. Trump today called the conflict a skirmish. In the UK, Pat McFadden warned the war could drive up energy costs and lead to rising unemployment later this year. Scientists have developed an at-home test which can predict a person's risk of Alzheimer's disease. They say the home testing could identify people at highest risk or who are showing early symptoms so they can be prioritised for further testing, treatment and support. Anne Corbett led the study.
3: If we know that someone shows quite a high risk of likely Alzheimer's disease, then we can ensure that they are brought into the clinic, they go down a proper diagnostic assessment, and they get the support and treatment that they need.
2: Israel has carried out its first strike on Beirut's southern suburbs since a ceasefire with Hezbollah was announced last month. The attack reportedly targeted a commander in Hezbollah's Radwan force, according to a statement from Benjamin Netanyahu's office. Fighting has continued in southern Lebanon despite the ceasefire, with no immediate response from Hezbollah. The last attacks on Beirut were on April the 8th, when Israeli strikes reportedly killed more than 350 people. An art installation has been unveiled at London St Pancras Station by the Royal National Institute for Deaf People. Installed during Deaf Awareness Week, it is designed to show the invisible communication barriers deaf people and people with hearing loss face every day. Crystal Rolfe is the Director of Health at RNID.
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0: and we're here showing what the barriers are that people who are deaf or have hearing loss face, who often feel invisible, just like they're in a big box.
1: And the biggest hits from the rock band Queen will be played during an immersive tribute show at the National Space Centre in Leicester on May the 29th. From Radio News Hub, I'm Johnny Holmes.
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1: Mostly dry tonight with variable cloud with a chance of frost in the east. Showers may continue in the west with rain in northern Scotland. Lows of 6 degrees.

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2: A British crew member with suspected hantavirus has been medically evacuated from the cruise ship linked to the outbreak. Holly Hughes has more.
3: The crew member, along with a Dutch colleague and another passenger, were taken from the Dutch-flagged cruise ship for onward travel to the Netherlands. The evacuation means the ship can now continue on its three-day journey to the Canary Islands after Spanish authorities gave permission for the boat to dock. It's been anchored off Cape Verde while arrangements were put in place to evacuate the crew members.
2: An outbreak of hepatitis A in a seaside town has led a health body to ask parents to be vigilant with their children's hand washing. Public Health Wales said it was working with the local health board and council to look into a small number of hepatitis A cases in Barry, South Wales. It added that information about the strain suggests the infection may be spreading locally. A campaigner has lost a High Court bid to bring a challenge against a decision to grant planning permission for several music festivals at Brockwell Park. The park in Lambeth, South London, attracts hundreds of thousands of people to festivals including Field Day and Mighty Hoopla. Resident Juliet Chambers wanted to bring a legal challenge against Lambeth Council over its decision to use parts of the park for the events due to start on May the 23rd. It's Deaf Awareness Week, and Strictly Come Dancing star Tasha Guri is speaking out. It comes as new research shows almost a quarter of people would avoid someone who is deaf if they thought communicating with them would be too difficult. Terry Devine is from RNID.
4: Deaf people want you to speak to them, so they feel quite comfortable on an everyday basis for somebody to say, how do I communicate with you? What's the best way to do it? And they want you to actually chat to them.
2: And Arsenal supporters booking hotel rooms for the Champions League final in Hungary are facing fees more than 18 times higher than normal. Thousands of the North London club's supporters will descend on Budapest for the match on May the 30th, following the team's semi-final victory on Tuesday. That's the latest from Radio News Hub. I'm Johnny Holmes.
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3: Mostly dry tonight with variable cloud with a chance of frost in the east. Showers may continue in the west with rain in northern Scotland. Lows of 6 degrees.

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2: Polls will soon be opening for local elections across the country. In England, thousands of council seats are being contested, as are some mayoral positions. Voters in Scotland and Wales are also voting for representatives in their national parliaments, Holyrood and the Senedd. Two people who were on board the cruise linked to a hantavirus outbreak are self-isolating after returning to the UK. The UK Health Security Agency say neither are reporting symptoms, but a number of their close contacts are also being offered support and isolating. They have stressed, though, that the risk to the public is very low. Donald Trump says Iran wants to make a deal to end the skirmish in the Middle East, but admits that if they don't, the bombing starts. It's after the US president paused a mission to reopen the Strait of Hormuz, saying great progress was being made in peace talks. Eating ultra-processed foods can lead to an almost 20% higher risk of heart disease and a higher risk of death from it too. That's according to the European Society of Cardiology. Maria Laura Bonaccio is a nutritional epidemiologist.
3: Because the problem with UPF is this. It's not just junk food. It's all the food that is from industrial production. You cannot do that food in your kitchen. You don't have the ingredients to cook these foods.
2: Young people who are looked after by friends and wider family rather than their parents need better mental health support. That's according to a charity who say children in kinship are struggling to get support they need. Sam Turner is from Kinship.
4: Children who have suffered unimaginable experiences and adversity and trauma in childhood, that sense of being able to understand who you are, get that kind of therapeutic support, that is so important. It is really critical, and particularly so for kinship carers.
2: In football, Arsenal will play holders Paris Saint-Germain in the Champions League final after the French side beat Bayern Munich 6-5 on aggregate last night. And Arsenal's women also had a say in the Women's Super League title, as their draw with Brighton means Manchester City are champions for the first time in a decade. From Radio News Hub, I'm Frankie Hessein.
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2: Dry for most of us with some sunny spells, but some scattered showers across the north.

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2: Polls are now open for local elections across the country, with millions eligible to vote. In England, thousands of council seats are being contested, as are some mayoral positions. Voters in Scotland and Wales are also voting for representatives in their national parliaments, Holyrood and the Senedd. Two people who were on board the cruise linked to a hantavirus outbreak are self-isolating after returning to the UK. Our reporter Phil Towers has more.
3: The UK Health Security Agency says neither of the two are reporting symptoms, but a number of their close contacts are also being offered support and are isolating. They're also looking to trace those who are on the same flight and stress that the risk to the public is very low. Meanwhile, British man Martin Anstey, who was medically evacuated from the ship yesterday, says that he is doing okay.
2: Donald Trump says the bombing will start back up again if Iran don't make a deal to end the conflict, but admits progress is being made in peace talks. Yesterday, he U-turned on a decision to try and reopen the Strait of Hormuz to allow for negotiations to take place. A coroner is to hold a further hearing into the death of former One Direction star Liam Payne. The second review hearing will take place this morning at Buckinghamshire Coroner's Court. Payne died at the age of 31 in October 2024 after falling from a balcony in Argentina. Cooking from scratch instead of eating ultra-processed food can be better for your heart. The European Society of Cardiology say eating UPFs can lead to a 19% higher risk of heart disease and a significantly higher risk of death from it too. Maria Laura Bonaccio is a nutritional epidemiologist.
4: Read the food content label, not only from a nutritional point of view, but also to understand how many ingredients that product has.
2: And the King and Queen have held the first garden party of the season at Buckingham Palace, celebrating first responders. Grey skies did not dampen the spirit, as one service dog, two-year-old Cocker Spaniel Vegas, gave Charles a very enthusiastic greeting. Other guests also praised him for his speech to Congress in the US. From Radio News Hub, I'm Frankie Hersein.
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2: Dry for most of us with some sunny spells, but some scattered showers across the northwest. Cooler in the north too, but slightly warmer than yesterday with a high of 16 degrees Celsius.

0: CeeLo Green and Forget You. A very, very good morning to you. It is Thursday, the 7th of May, and this is Scotty, yes, Scott Smith-Andrews, here with you this morning on Ouse Valley Radio, the sound of Huntingdonshire, until 10 a.m. And what a great show I hope it will turn out to be. Coming up at about 9:30, I think it's fantastic. Haven't heard that in ages. I bet hardly any of you, if anyone, will have heard this song. Maybe actually some of you will think, I'm glad I haven't heard it because I want to forget about it. But that's coming up about 9:30. In the second hour this morning, we'll be discovering what Jimmy Ruffin, Rick West and Bernie Marsden all have in common. And if you listen to me on a Thursday morning regularly, you'll probably know what they have in common. And of course, more great tunes. Charlie Daw coming up with Pilot of the Airwaves. But this is Sigma featuring Ella Henderson and Glitterball.
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0: pilot of the airwaves, Charlie Dore. Oh, what's coming? Well, McFly with Happiness. Beautiful South with Everybody's Talking. But first, David Hall will give us a showbiz news bulletin.
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2: The biggest hits from the rock band Queen will be played during an immersive tribute show at the UK's largest planetarium. The event, titled Queen Heaven, will take place at the National Space Centre in Leicester on May the 29th. During the audio-visual planetarium experience, visitors will listen to the band's biggest songs on surround sound while watching a full dome visual show. Billie Eilish has said she's doing everything she can to suppress her Tourette syndrome. The singer-songwriter, who was 11 years old when she was diagnosed with Tourette's, told of how frustrating it can be when others do not understand the condition. Tourette syndrome causes involuntary sudden sounds or movements known as tics, which can be triggered by stress, excitement or tiredness, according to the NHS website. And Sir Mick Jagger has revealed how an impromptu encounter led to The Cure frontman Robert Smith collaborating with the Rolling Stones on their new album Foreign Tongues. The musician said he met Smith for the first time outside a studio in London, which he had attended to record vocals for the record.
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1: 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And in Huntingdon, Hodson's Fish Bar has been serving up that feeling since 1924. 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
1: Anne-Marie, 2002. 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You are listening to Ouse Valley Radio, The Breakfast Show. It is Thursday. It's the 7th of May. It is 27 minutes past 7. Coming up, Luke Coombs and Refrigerator Door.
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0: Refrigerator, Luke Combs. A very good morning to you, Scotty, here on Ouse Valley Radio. I will shortly tell you some things that you can buy tickets for locally, including something happening this week that opened last night. So, David Hall, if you could give us a business bulletin, and then we'll have the Pet Shop Boys.
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2: Mining giant BHP has lost a bid to bring an appeal against the High Court's ruling that it can be held responsible for a deadly dam collapse in Brazil. Hundreds of thousands of Brazilians brought legal action against BHP Group after the collapse of the Fundão Dam in November 2015. The failure of the dam killed 19 people and sent more than 40 million cubic metres of toxic waste into the Doce River. Growth in the UK services sector rebounded last month, with business activity picking up. The S&P Global UK Services PMI survey showed a reading of 52.7 in April, up from the 50.5 the previous month. Any reading above 50 means the sector is growing. And the average claim paid by home insurers to households rose to a record £6,340 in the first quarter of this year, according to the Association of British Insurers. That figure is a 20% increase compared to the same period last year, and the highest since the ABI's records began in 2017. It said insurers paid out £846 million in property claims to households across the first quarter of 2026.
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0: That was the business news from David Hall. Thank you, David. And this is the Pet Shop Boys, It's a Sin. Coming up after this, I will tell you about things that you can buy tickets for. So if you want to grab a pen and a piece of paper, if you're interested in going to see a show, I'll tell you about them right after this.

0: It's a sin, the Pet Shop Boys. A very good morning to you. So, I said I would tell you about some things that you can buy tickets for. Well, St Ives Centre Theatre Players opened their production of Dolly Parton's musical 9 to 5 at the Burgess Hall in St Ives last night. So that is on until the 9th, 7:30 each evening, and there's a Saturday matinee at 2 o'clock. Have a look at the group's website, Theatre Players, to see if there's ticket availability. I believe there are still some tickets available. So that's until the 9th. And then tickets are also on sale now for Heartpelt. The Teeth Are Out in Force Again. Let me try that again. Heartfelt Productions, their performance of Agatha Christie's The Hollow, and that will be at the Commemoration Hall between the 24th and the 27th of June at 7:30 p.m. each evening, and a Saturday matinee at 2:30 p.m. Now, if you go in person into the Discover Huntingdon shop in the Commemoration Hall, you won't pay any booking fees, so that is the best way to acquire your tickets. Tickets are also on sale for this year's production from Shakespeare at the Towers, which is the Comedy of Errors. Normally that's me on a Thursday morning, but not too bad this morning. That's on from the 23rd of June to the 4th of July. And if you go to their website, satt.org.uk, that's satt.org.uk for ticket information. Tickets are also on sale for the Cambridge Folk Festival. That's going to be at Cherry Hinton Hall in Cherry Hinton on the 1st and the 2nd of August. And you can get tickets for that from www.cambridgefolkfestival.co.uk. That's cambridgefolkfestival.co.uk. Right, shall I play another song? Yes, I hear you cry. Stop waffling, I hear you cry. Well, Dave Edmonds and the Queen of Hearts taking us up to some more messages from our advertisers.
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0: Oh, we always encourage everyone to drive safe. Good morning. Scott Smith Andrews here with you on Ouse Valley Radio, the sound of Huntingdonshire, here until 10 a.m. And the first hour is flying by. So, at around 9:30 this morning, I will be doing my usual Thursday morning feature of I Haven't Heard That in Ages. And this morning, it's a track from 1980 that you probably haven't heard since 1980. And also in the next hour, I will be telling you what Jimmy Ruffin, Rick West and Bernie Marsden have in common, if you know who Rick West and Bernie Marsden are. I'll give you a clue. They're both guitarists. That's coming up in the next hour. But hey, we've got time for some more music before the end of the hour. We will have CC Peniston and finally the Style Council and You're the Best Thing. But this is Girls Aloud and The Promise.
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2: Polls are open for local elections across the country with millions eligible to vote. In England, thousands of council seats are being contested, as are some mayoral positions. Voters in Scotland and Wales are also voting for representatives in their national parliaments, Holyrood and the Senedd. Two people who are on board the cruise ship linked to a hantavirus outbreak are self-isolating after returning to the UK. Phil Towers has more.
3: The UK Health Security Agency says neither of the two are reporting symptoms, but a number of their close contacts are also being offered support and are isolating. They're also looking to trace those who are on the same flight and stress that the risk to the public is very low. Meanwhile, British man Martin Anstey, who was medically evacuated from the ship yesterday, says that he is doing okay.
2: Donald Trump says Iran wants to make a deal to end the skirmish in the Middle East, but admits if they don't, the bombing starts again. It's after the US president paused a mission to reopen the Strait of Hormuz, saying great progress was being made with peace talks. Meanwhile, oil company Shell have announced a surge in profits thanks to the Iran war. They reported earnings of just under $7 billion in the first 3 months of the year, nearly 25% higher than a year ago. Comes after rival BP also reported better than expected results last week. Eating ultra-processed food can lead to an almost 20% higher risk of heart disease and a higher risk of death from it too. That's according to the European Society of Cardiology. Maria Laura Bonaccio is a nutritional epidemiologist. She says it's often down to how many ingredients are in something.
4: Because the problem with UPF is this. It's not just junk food. It's all the food that is from industrial production. You cannot do that food in your kitchen. You don't have the ingredients to cook these foods.
2: And airlines will be increasing their flight capacity for flights to Budapest to make room for Arsenal fans heading it to the Champions League final. It's the Gunners' first appearance at this stage in 20 years, and Wizz Air says they want to get supporters there in full force. That's the latest from Radio News Hub. I'm Frankie Hessein.
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2: Dry for most of us with some sunny spells, but some scattered showers across the northwest. Cooler in the north too, but slightly warmer than yesterday, with a high of 16 degrees Celsius.
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0: Good morning if you've just joined us. If not, where have you been? Missing all the great music here on The Breakfast Show with me, Scott Smith-Andrews, on Ouse Valley Radio. Everything I do it for you. And that's so true here on the radio. Bryan Adams, great track. So, coming up in this hour, well, in about 25 minutes' time, I'll be playing you my choice for this week's I Haven't Heard That in Ages, a track you probably haven't heard much since it was released back in 1980. You'll probably all say, yes, that's why we've not heard it. But anyway, bear with. So, what can you get up to this weekend? Well, on Sundays, right through until October, in Ramsey, the Walled Gardens are open every Sunday and Bank Holiday Monday from 2 p.m. until 5 p.m. Entry is free and well-behaved dogs on leads are welcome. Now, also, on tonight is an acoustic night at the Commemoration Hall, and that's with Lizzie Hardingham. That starts at 7 p.m. in the Arts Cafe at the Commemoration Hall. It's free to get in, but there will be a jar for you to leave your generous gifts of thanks to Lizzie after the show. If that's not your thing, then also this evening in St. Ives at the Corn Exchange, they will be showing their May film, which is I Swear. That will be at 7 p.m, as I say, at the Corn Exchange in St. Ives. And it's a drama that tells the true story of John Davidson, a Scottish campaigner who, despite having severe Tourette syndrome, which includes physical tics and uncontrollable outbursts, became an advocate for the condition. Tickets are £7, either in advance or on the door if there is still space. So that's tonight at the Corn Exchange in St. Ives. Tomorrow morning is the Hunt's Blind Fundraising Coffee Morning in the upstairs room at Huntingdon Library from 10 a.m. until midday. There'll be a few unusual stalls to buy some different type presents, and they claim, I don't know who suggested this, but they claim, this is risky, to have the best cake in the high street. Maybe you need to, let me know. Right, so that's enough of me waffling on as usual. Let's play a couple of songs. Seafret and KT Tunstall, 5 More Seconds. But first, this is Years and Years, and If You're Over Me.
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0: all the things we said.
1: C-Fret and Katie Tunstall. 5 more seconds. A very good morning, Scotty here with you for another 40 minutes or so. Coming soon, it's I Haven't Heard That in Ages. Now, if there's a song that you haven't heard in an awful long time and you think Scott should play that as his I Haven't Heard That in Ages, then do feel free to drop me an email, scott@oozevalleyradio.com. That's scott@oozevalleyradio.com. And there are 2 T's in my name, that's S-C-O-T-T. So scott@oozevalleyradio.com. Do drop me an email, put subject as I Haven't Heard That in Ages, and any suggestions I get, I'll have a look through and pick something. Now this week, I've chosen it. So you can all blame me this week for the track that I am going to play. That's coming up at about 25 to 10. But first, we have Wham and Bad Boys. Some more messages from our advertisers. But first, yeah, it's a bit of Elvis and Suspicion.
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0: Now, there's no way that I have tight enough trousers on this morning to be able to attempt to sing Bad Boys by Wham. Not in the correct octave, anyway. Oh, too much information, Scotty. Too much information. Well, where are we? Well, we're on the radio. This is me, Scotty, here with you for another, 35 minutes. It is coming up on 26 minutes past 9 o'clock. And I'm here until 10. Let's play you some more tunes before we have, I haven't heard that in ages, Tapao, China in Your Hand. But first, this is Fleetwood Mac and Go Your Own Way.
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0: China in your hands, Tapao. One more song to come before this week's I Haven't Heard That in Ages. I can't wait to hear your reactions. I'm just expecting lots of laughter and, oh no, I've totally forgotten about this. Anyway, taking us there, it's Dua Lipa and Training Season.
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0: training season, Dua Lipa. Right, it's that time. I'm starting to be scared. I don't know if I'm even brave enough to play this, but I'm going to, and hopefully no one's going to go, turn that off. We don't want to listen to that. We'd put that behind us. Now, this came to be because I was watching a quiz show on TV yesterday, and I didn't have a suggestion in for this today. And I'll say, I was watching TV, a quiz show yesterday, and a question came up to do with hissing Sid. And I was like, oh, good grief. Captain Beaky, Keith Michelle from 1980. I had to do it. So this is this week's...
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Please continue to see the road. Is it has captured?

0: Captain Beaky and his band Keith Michelle. This week's I Haven't Heard That in Ages, and hopefully you're all still tuned in and listening and haven't run a mile. Oh dear, I really hadn't heard that in years. I'd completely forgotten about it until it came up, as I said, yesterday on a quiz show as a question that I was watching. So I just had to do it. I'm so sorry. Right, it is 17 minutes to 10 o'clock. Ordinary People, John Legend, coming up. But first, some more messages from our advertisers.
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0: Liberty. Ordinary People, John Legend. A very good morning to you. It is coming up on 10 to 10. It's 11 minutes to 10 to be precise. Coming up, it's Calvin Harris and Ellie Goulding with Miracle. But this, that well-known song from Aerosmith, I Don't Want to Miss a Thing. And if you don't, stay
1: tuned. Across St. Ives, Brampton, Huntingdon and Warboys, this is Ouse Valley Radio.

0: Calvin Harris and Ellie Goulding. That's Miracle. And maybe it's a miracle that we've got through the show. Yay, 3 hours. It's coming up on 10 o'clock. So at 1 o'clock today, the fabulous Sue Rodwell Smith will be here for 3 hours. She's here 1 till 4. Following me at 10, it is Peter Rogers. He's on 10 till 1, and he'll have the latest edition of Huntsford at 25 past 10 approximately. Taking us up to the news, it is Michael Bublé. It's a beautiful day. Hopefully it is for every single one of you. And I'll be back, who knows when. Ta-ra!
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1: Polls are open for local elections across the country with millions eligible to vote. Voters in Scotland and Wales are voting for representatives in their national parliaments, Holyrood and the Senedd. In England, thousands of council seats are being contested, as are some mayoral positions. British passengers on board the hantavirus-hit cruise ship will be asked to self-isolate for 45 days. Two people are already doing so after returning to the UK. Phil Towers has more.
2: The UK Health Security Agency says they're offering support to those the two were in close contact with. They're also tracking down anyone who was on the same flight as the confirmed case, but stress that the risk to the public is very low. Yesterday, British man Martin Anstey was medically evacuated from the ship. His wife says it's been a traumatic few days, but he is doing better.
1: Oil giant Shell have reported a huge boost in their profits thanks to soaring oil prices resulting from the Iran war. They announced underlying earnings of just under $7 billion a year, nearly a quarter higher than last year, and will be paying out more to its shareholders. That's after BP also announced a surge in its profits last week. A serving Metropolitan Police officer and four former officers are being investigated over their handling of allegations against former Harrods owner Mohammed Al-Fayed. More than 400 accusations of sexual abuse have been made against Al-Fayed, who died in 2023, aged 94. Cooking from scratch instead of eating ultra-processed foods can be better for your heart. The European Society of Cardiology say eating UPFs can lead to a 19% higher risk of heart disease and a significantly higher risk of death from it too. Maria Laura Bonaccio is a nutritional epidemiologist.
3: Read the food content label, not only from a nutritional point of view, but also to understand how many ingredients that product has.
1: And the King and Queen have held the first garden party of the season at Buckingham Palace, celebrating first responders. Grace Guys did not dampen the spirit, and one service dog gave Charles a very enthusiastic greeting. From Radio News Hub, I'm Frankie Hessein.
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1: Dry for most of us with sunny spells, but there will be some scattered showers across the northwest. Temperatures close to average in the south, but colder in the north, with a high of 16 degrees Celsius.

Morning all. Blondie with Heart of Glass to welcome you to Mornings with me, Peter Rogers, on News Valley Radio this Thursday morning, the 7th of May. Polling day with the poll stations opening at 7 and closing at 10 o'clock this evening. Weather-wise in Huntingdonshire, a few light showers, some bright or occasional sunny spells developing, further showers breaking out into the afternoon and a maximum temperature of 14 degrees. And many thanks to Scott Smith Andrews for breakfast this morning.

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0: Justin Bieber, Anyone. However, for today's Thought for the Day, here's James Bamber, the Superintendent Minister, St Neots and Huntingdon Circuit, and Minister for Huntingdon, Over and Sawtrey Methodist Churches.
1: Good morning. Imagine the scenario. On the pitch, two teams are battling it out in order to win the match. On the sidelines, there's a lot of cheering, booing, sharing of tactics and instruction giving. One adult watching turns to another and asks, "Which one is your child?" The one wearing the number 8 shirt, comes the response. "Why do you want to know?" So I can shout at him and tell him what a rubbish job he's doing, and perhaps he ought to think about choosing a different sport. Somewhat taken aback, the other person says, "That's not very nice, is it? How would you like it if I did that to your child?" "Why? You've been doing it all the way through the match." She's the referee. Sadly, it isn't just in the sports arena that people encounter hurtful words, labels, discouragements. The Bible says of the tongue is a small thing, but what enormous damage it can do. Many of us will have come across the phrase, "Sticks and stones may break my bones, but words will never hurt me." And I'm sure all of us know simply how untrue that phrase is. Once written or spoken, words can never be unwritten or unspoken. Their impact continuing long after physical wounds would have healed. We can use our tongues to build others up or pull them down. To speak words of comfort, love and reconciliation, or words that lie and cheat and impose guilt or grief. How we choose says something about us. We can be life-giving, like cold snow in the midst of the scorching sun, or we can be false, like the clouds and wind which promise rain but are empty. Mother Teresa said, "Kind words can be short and easy to speak, but their echoes are truly endless." I wonder, what kind words are echoing through your life just now? Here are just a few examples from my life. The quote, "God doesn't make mistakes and he won't begin with you." Claire's yes after what seemed an eternity when I asked her to be my wife. And Nelson Mandela's words, "The greatest glory in living lies not in never falling, but in rising every time we fall." Words can be so transformative, and more so when they're backed up with action. Christ-like action and attitude for Christians is a powerful way of communicating the good news of Jesus. As the lyrics of one song say, "Don't point me to Jesus, show me Jesus in you." May the people we encounter today leave our presence uplifted, glad they've met us and heard our words.

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0: Going in, beautiful South, everybody's talking, and coming out, Robert Palmer, UB40, and I'll Be Your Baby. Huntsford at 10:30. First, my question for today, who's talking? Who's this?
1: Say a coded message or something like that, you know, words, letters, numbers, hidden in such a way that no one would suspect.
2: Well, really tricksy.
1: Yeah, you know, really tricksy.
0: 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Huntsford coming up after Camilla Cabello. Don't go yet.

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1: Oh, hi, Jordan. What can I do for you?
2: Hi, Sam. Just looking for some more books for Luna. She loves being read to.
1: I'm surprised you got the time, considering how much you do for Mum.
2: Story time is down to her dad now. Only way to calm her down and get her off to sleep.
1: So you really are back with Ryan. I'm so sorry I got you all worried over Sid. I really didn't know she was gay. It was typical of Matt to boast like every woman would fall for his sleazy brand of charm.
2: That's okay. Things hadn't been working between us for a while. I see no point in us sharing a house just because we have a kid. We'd probably have ended up like my parents, bickering for a few years and then splitting up. I told him straight, I want a partner and Luna wants a dad. We don't need a working all hours breadwinner.
1: So I take it from all the books you're picking up that Ryan's being a good dad?
2: He certainly is.
1: And a good partner?
2: Yes, but in your condition, I don't think you want to know the details.
1: Oh, look at the size of me. If I went to a fancy dress party, I'd probably win a prize as Humpty Dumpty.
2: Talking of parties, why don't you have a baby shower? I'll organise it.
1: No, I can't. With all the scrutiny she had as an MP, Mum really doesn't like having people in the house.
2: No worries. We can have it at mine.
1: Are you sure Ryan won't mind?
2: Absolutely not. Although I may have to bribe him with alcohol if he stays to mind Luna. Just let me know who you want to invite and what you need for the kid so I can make a gift list for people to bring.
1: That sounds brilliant. Thank you so much.
3: Hi, Mario. Nice jacket.
4: Hi, Ryan. It was Dave's favourite. Chantelle gave it to me.
3: I'm glad I bumped into you. Jordan is organising a baby shower bash for Sam at ours. And I could really do with a mate. The house will be full of all women oohing and aahing over baby stuff.
4: Sorry, mate. No can do.
3: Even if there's alcohol?
4: No. I could never dislike Sam, but I definitely don't want to get involved again.
3: Yeah, I imagine seeing a little Matt leering from the cradle will be enough to put anyone off.
4: It's not that. It's, well, all the stuff that happened with Sam made me try to kill myself. Well, although I'm happy now to be alive, that thought still terrifies me. I really do not want another relationship.
3: You are seriously off women.
4: Maybe I'm like Dave when it comes to women. Look at the way he treated Mum. Maybe when I get to middle age, I'll find a Chantelle, we'll stick together, and then we'll have babies.
3: Yeah, I wish my dad had spent time with me. But at least Luna is getting plenty of dad input.
4: Before Dave came into my life, I was a bored trainee hairdresser who could play a guitar. He showed me that I had a talent for music and gave me the help and the confidence to make it my career. As far as I'm concerned, knowing Dave was the best thing that ever happened to me, and music is the best thing in my life. Are you and Jordan okay then?
3: Yeah, we're more than okay now. Hence me putting up with the baby shower.
4: Rather you than me, mate.
5: Well, hi, boss. I'm glad I caught you. Can you spare a few minutes?
6: Hi, Sarah. Yes. Sit down. What do you have to tell me?
5: I just wanted to update you on the Moldovan incident.
6: Ah, yes, the red paint.
5: It was all over Mole's window, and some of it had even splashed onto wavelength.
6: So I imagine our Mr. Webb was duly indignant.
5: Well, I did get the fall. Why aren't you out catching these criminals instead of persecuting innocent upstanding citizens' treatment?
6: Thank the Lord his wife is no longer an MP, or I might be worrying about my job over that business.
5: But you didn't really believe he was guilty, did you? I mean, with Charlotte having been an MP.
6: Politicians can be very devious, and they are not always honest.
5: But with all the online scrutiny, they run a real risk of being found out these days. So they have to be careful what they're up to.
6: True. Now, do you think the harassment might be racial?
5: No. Huntsford is a pretty multicultural town, and none of the more ethnic restaurants or shops have had problems. It seems someone does not like witches.
6: Wasn't it one of the villages near here? They executed witches.
5: Yes, in War Boys. But that was in the 16th century.
6: Maybe some people never change. Just keep an eye on things. Get the PCSOs to patrol every day so there is a uniformed presence. That should put any casual vandals off. Oh, and I'm away for the next few days.
5: Oh, anywhere nice?
6: Sorry, no can say. Email me if anything significant happens.
5: Will do. I'll get off now. Good night.

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0: Mark Ronson, Lecce Lee with Late Night Feelings. Another clue now for my question for today. Who's talking? Who's this?
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Today's clue in the Apple Gets a Celeb competition coming up in the second hour after the news with Frankie Hairsteiner. 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

0: in peace talks. Over here, the effective blockade of the strait has seen prices rise in the shops and at the pumps. Children in kinship care aren't receiving the mental health support they need.
1: For a long time, kinship care has been undervalued. It's gone under the radar. It's something that feels really familiar to people, the idea of a family member or a friend stepping up to raise a child and provide that safe and loving home.
0: That's Sam Turner from the charity Kinship. They're warning that 60% of children who are looked after by people other than their parents can't get the right help. A number of train services across to England have been disrupted. It's due to a radio fault system. It's mostly affected services in southern England, with operators advising passengers to consider using the bus if they can. And airlines will be increasing their flight capacity for flights to Budapest. It's to make room for Arsenal fans heading to the Champions League final. It's the Gunners' first performance at this stage in 20 years. That's the latest Radio News Hub. I'm Tanita Sims.
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0: It's dry for most of us with sunny spells, but there will be scattered showers across the northwest. Temperatures close to average in the south, highs of 16 degrees Celsius.

0: The Pet Shop Boys Go West. Welcome back to the last hour of Mornings with me, Peter Rogers. Playout time now. The question for today, who's talking? Who was this?
1: Say a coded message or something like that. You know, words, letters, numbers, hidden in such a way that no one would suspect.
2: Well, really tricksy.
1: Yeah, you know, really tricksy.
0: The voice of Del Boy, Sir David Jason. Many thanks to Jane, removing batteries before recycling old garden lights, and Tony, almost finished decorating one house in St. Ives. Music for you today comes from Jesse Ware, Begin Again and Share with Just Like Jesse James. Thank you for taking part, enjoy the music, and have a great weekend.

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This evening, Screen St Ives is showing the film I Swear at the Charter Hall St Ives Corn Exchange at 7:30, a drama that tells the true story of John Davidson, a Scottish campaigner who, despite having severe Tourette's syndrome, which includes physical tics and uncontrollable outbursts, became an advocate for the condition. Doors open at 6:30 and tickets are £7.

0: That was Pig. Never Gonna Not Dance Again. This evening, an acoustic night at the Commemoration Hall with Lizzie Hardingham, who sings songs that drive straight to the heart, giving audiences a chance for genuine connection and empathy. So come along and enjoy a great night of music starting at 7 p.m. The Arts Cafe will be open, and a jar is available for contributions for the artist. And before the 70s, the Police, Don't Stand So Close to Me.
1: Young T-

On the 7th of May in 1977, the 22nd Eurovision Song Contest was held in London with Angela Rippon as the presenter. The contest was won by Marie Marianne, representing France with her song L'Oiseau et l'Enfant, The Bird and the Child. The British entry, Lindsay Paul and Michael Moran's Rock Bottom, took second place. And for the music from the 70s today, we have ABBA with Honey Honey and the Eagles, Hotel California.

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Ukraine, hey soul sister. 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

My weekend starts here at 4 o'clock today. Ewings Valley Drive is brought to you by Pete Singleton. And before that, following the news at 1 o'clock with Tanita Sims, Sue Rodwell-Smith will be here for Ewings Valley Afternoons. I'm back on Monday at 10. Join me then if you possibly can. Have a great weekend, and to play me out today, Rag & Bone Man, All You Ever Wanted, and Marie Wilson, Just What I Always Wanted. From me, Peter, until Monday, it's bye for now. Bye.

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4: Millions of people are heading to the polls today. They're open for local elections across the country. In England, thousands of council seats are being contested, as are some mayoral positions. Voters in Scotland and Wales are also voting for representatives in their national parliaments. Next, British passengers on board the hantavirus-hit cruise ship will be asked to self-isolate for 45 days. Two people are already doing so after returning from the ship. Frankie Hairsign has more.
5: The UK Health Security Agency are tracking down anyone who was on the same flight as a confirmed case, but stress the risk to the public is very low. Neither of those self-isolating are showing any symptoms. Yesterday, British man Martin Anstey was medically evacuated from the ship. His wife says it's been a traumatic few days, but he is doing better.
4: Oil giant Shell have reported a huge boost in their profits, thanks to soaring oil prices resulting from the Iran war. They announced underlying earnings of just under $7 billion.

0: really critical on it, and particularly so with our kinship carers.
1: The King has arrived at St Paul's Cathedral for a ceremony to recognise outstanding service by those working overseas. The order recognises service in a foreign country or in relation to foreign and Commonwealth affairs. And adolescents Stephen Graham and White Lotus actress Amy Lou Wood will be among the stars at the BAFTA TV Awards. The award ceremony on Sunday will be hosted by comedian Greg Davies. That's the latest from Radio News Hub. I'm Tanita Sims.
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1: It's dry for most of us with sunny spells, but there will be scattered showers across the northwest. Temperatures close to average in the south, highs of 16 degrees Celsius.

And that was Avicii with Wake Me Up. Thank you so much, Peter, for your morning show. And you're now with me, Sue Rodwell-Smith, on this 8th day of May for Afternoons on Ouse Valley Radio. I'll be here until 4 o'clock, and during these 3 hours, we will have an excellent range of music, the Apple competition, Hunsford, and plenty of local news and chat. Coming up, we have I Can't Give You Anything But Love, the Stylistics, but straight away, it's Flowers with DJ Spoonie and Sugar Babes.

was DJ Spooney and Sugar Babies with Flowers. And before that, I Can't Give You Anything But Love, the Stylistics. Well, how have you been, dear listeners, since I was last with you? I do hope all is well with you and yours. Local elections today, so I hope you got your card. And when you vote, you must take your photo ID. Very exciting if you're voting for the first time. The democratic process is in place. Now, the quiz question for today is, one of these can be hit at 260 miles per hour. A, a tennis ball. B, ice hockey puck. C, badminton shuttlecock. Or D, table tennis ball. And I'll give you the answer at the end of the show. Now, let's listen to Wham with Club Tropicana. But straight away, it's Texas. Mr. Hayes.

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that was I Love the Nightlife, Alicia Bridges. Now, let's see what I can excite you with that's going on this evening. Now, and I've lost it on my... I'm always losing it. There we are. Acoustic night at the Commemoration Hall with Lizzie Hardingham, starting at 7 p.m. in the Arts Cafe. Free entry with a jar for generous gifts for the performer. And the Arts Cafe is just wonderful. You can get lovely drinks and food there. And then the Screen St. Ives is showing this film, I Swear, at 7 p.m. at the Charter Hall of the Corn Exchange at 7:30. A drama that tells the true story of John Davison, a Scottish campaigner who, despite having severe Tourette syndrome, which includes physical tics and uncontrollable outbursts, became an advocate for the condition. Tickets, £7, available in advance or on the door if space is available. And this really is a wonderful film. I've seen it and it is quite remarkable. And the actor who plays it won some sort of award. I can't remember what it was now, but it really is a brilliant film. So if you want to go along and see it. Now, coming up, we have Absolute Scritti Politti, but straight away it's Ebony and Ivory with Paul McCartney and Stevie Wonder.

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2: And that was Ronan Keating's Loving Each Day. Now, the Apple competition where you can win a wonderful £50. And Rosalie did won April's competition because the answer was Sir Stephen Fry. Yes, Apple Home Improvements are giving away £50 if you can guess a celebrity from the clues given out each day on mornings, afternoons and Ouse Valley Drive. You can guess the celebrity at any time and the winner will be drawn completely at random after the competition closes at 7pm on Friday the 29th of May. The winner's name will be announced on the next day, weekday edition of Ouse Valley Drive, which is Monday, the 1st of June. So the clues so far are born a Leo is today's clue. The other clue was born in England. 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There's a lot to think about there, isn't there? Now, let's continue with Pink. Get the party started, but straight away, it is the wonderful Seal. Kiss from a

Get This Party Started, and before that, Seal, Kiss from a Rose. Now, taking us up to the 3 o'clock news, read by Tanita Sims, we have another Queen song. Oh, I'm sure you can't get enough of Freddie Mercury. We Will Rock You. See you the other side.

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5: Millions of people are heading to the polls today. They're open for local elections across the country. In England, thousands of council seats are being contested, as are some mayoral positions. Voters in Scotland and Wales are also voting for representatives in their national parliaments. Next, British passengers on board the hantavirus hit cruise ship will be asked to self-isolate for 45 days. Two people are already doing so after returning from the ship. Frankie Hairsine has more.
6: The UK Health Security Agency are tracking down anyone who was on the same flight as a confirmed case, but stress the risk to the public is very low. Neither of those self-isolating are showing any symptoms. Yesterday, British man Martin Anstey was medically evacuated from the ship. His wife says it's been a traumatic few days, but he is doing better.
5: A third person has been arrested in connection with an attempted arson attack at Finchley Reformed Synagogue in North London. The 19-year-old man was arrested at an address in Portsmouth. It's on suspicion of attempted arson as part of an investigation being led by counter-terrorism police in London. Young people who are looked after by friends and family rather than their parents need better mental health support. That's according to a charity who say children in Kinship are struggling to get the support they need. Sam Turner is from Kinship.
7: Children who have suffered, you know, unimaginable experiences and adversity and trauma in childhood. That sense of being able to understand who you are, get that kind of therapeutic support, that is so important. It is really critical, and particularly so for Kinship carers. I think for a long time, Kinship care has been undervalued.
5: UK builders faced a steep drop in business activity last month. It says firms were hit by rapidly rising costs. Experts say construction companies were being squeezed by higher energy prices because of the Iran war. And the Queen has been given the fan from her official coronation portrait to commemorate her historic crowning. Camilla opened the Fan Museum's new monarchy exhibition in Greenwich, South London. That's the latest from Radio News Hub. I'm Tanita Sims.
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Welcome back to the final hour of Ooze Valley Radio's on a Thursday afternoon with me, Sue Rodwell-Smith. And if you have just joined me, you are, of course, most welcome. And coming up over this hour will be another episode of Hunsford. Let's now continue with anti-hero Taylor Swift. But straight of all, get my teeth in, Sue, straight away it is. Survivor, Eye of the Tiger.

Taylor Swift with Antihero, and before that, Survivor, Eye of the Tiger. Now, I forgot to give you the quiz question. What can go as fast as 260 miles per hour? A, a tennis ball. B, an ice hockey puck. D, a badminton shuttlecock. Or D, a table tennis ball. Answer in the last part of the show. Let's continue with Harry Styles, Watermelon Sugar. But first of all, Diana Ross, I'm Still Waiting.

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Cause I gotta have faith. Ooh, I gotta have faith. Cause I gotta have faith. That was Dear George Michael with Faith. And now we have coming up Hunsford, but first of all, Anyway Away From Here, Rag & Bone Man and Pink.

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2: Oh, hi, Jordan. What can I do for you?
3: Hi, Sam. Just looking for some more books for Luna. She loves being read to.
2: I'm surprised you got the time, considering how much you do for Mum.
3: Story time is down to her dad now. Only way to calm her down and get her off to sleep.
2: So you really are back with Ryan. I'm so sorry I got you all worried over Sid. I really didn't know she was gay. It was typical of Matt to boast like every woman would fall for his sleazy brand of charm.
3: That's okay. Things hadn't been working between us for a while. I see no point in us sharing a house just because we have a kid. We'd probably have ended up like my parents, bickering for a few years and then splitting up. I told him straight, I want a partner and Luna wants a dad. We don't need a working all hours breadwinner.
2: So I take it from all the books you're picking up that Ryan's being a good dad?
3: He certainly is.
2: And a good partner?
3: Yes, but in your condition, I don't think you want to know the details.
2: Oh, look at the size of me. If I went to a fancy dress party, I'd probably win a prize as Humpty Dumpty.
3: Talking of parties, why don't you have a baby shower? I'll organise it.
2: No, I can't. With all the scrutiny she had as an MP, Mum really doesn't like having people in the house.
3: No worries. We can have it at mine.
2: Are you sure Ryan won't mind?
3: Absolutely not. Although I may have to bribe him with alcohol if he stays to mind Luna. Just let me know who you want to invite and what you need for the kid so I can make a gift list for people to bring.
2: That sounds brilliant. Thank you so much.
4: Hi, Mario. Nice jacket.
5: Hi, Ryan. It was Dave's favourite. Chantelle gave it to me.
4: I'm glad I bumped into you. Jordan is organising a baby shower bash for Sam at ours, and I could really do with a mate. The house will be full of all women oohing and aahing over baby stuff.
5: Sorry, mate. No can do.
4: Even if there's alcohol?
5: No. I could never dislike Sam, but I definitely don't want to get involved again.
4: Yeah, I imagine seeing a little Matt leering from the cradle will be enough to put anyone off.
5: It's not that. It's, well, all the stuff that happened with Sam made me try to kill myself. Well, although I'm happy now to be alive, that thought still terrifies me. I really do not want another relationship.
4: You are seriously off women.
5: Maybe I'm like Dave when it comes to women. Look at the way he treated Mum. Maybe when I get to middle age, I'll find a Chantelle, we'll stick together, and then we'll have babies.
4: Yeah, I wish my dad had spent time with me. But at least Luna is getting plenty of dad input.
5: Before Dave came into my life, I was a bored trainee hairdresser who could play a guitar. He showed me that I had a talent for music and gave me the help and the confidence to make it my career. As far as I'm concerned, knowing Dave was the best thing that ever happened to me, and music is the best thing in my life. Are you and Jordan okay then?
4: Yeah, we're more than okay now. Hence me putting up with the baby shower.
5: Rather you than me, mate.
6: Well, hi, boss. I'm glad I caught you. Can you spare a few minutes?
7: Hi, Sarah. Yes. Sit down. What do you have to tell me?
6: I just wanted to update you on the Mole Moldovan incident.
7: Ah, yes, the red paint.
6: It was all over Mole's window, and some of it had even splashed onto Wavelength.
7: So I imagine our Mr. Webb was duly indignant.
6: Well, I did get the full, "Why aren't you out catching these criminals instead of persecuting innocent upstanding citizens" treatment.
7: Thank the Lord his wife is no longer an MP, or I might be worrying about my job over that business.
6: But you didn't really believe he was guilty, did you? I mean, with Charlotte having been an MP.
7: Politicians can be very devious, and they are not always honest.
6: But with all the online scrutiny, they run a real risk of being found out these days. So they have to be careful what they're up to.
7: True. Now, do you think the harassment might be racial?
6: No. Huntsford is a pretty multicultural town, and none of the more ethnic restaurants or shops have had problems. It seems someone does not like witches.
7: Wasn't it one of the villages near here? They executed witches.
6: Yes, in War Boys, but that was in the 16th century.
7: Maybe some people never change. just keep an eye on things. Get the PCSOs to patrol every day so there is a uniformed presence. That should put any casual vandals off. Oh, and I'm away for the next few days.
6: Oh, they were nice.
7: Sorry, no can say. Email me if anything significant happens.
6: Will do. I'll get off now. Good night.
8: 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And let's continue with Bruno Mars, Marry You. But just before that, it's Bastille, Save My Soul.

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Ella Henderson and Tom Grennan, Let's Go Home Together. Now, this morning, Tony Obi and myself went to the Riverport Business Club. It was very, very interesting. Met loads of business owners and just promoting Ouse Valley Radio. So these two songs are for you. One last song, Sam Smith, and I Will Always Love You, Whitney Houston. And thanks for a super breakfast.

Well, that's all for me now, folks. I do hope you've enjoyed the last hour. We're going out to Rolls Royce, Is It Love You're After? And then at 7 o'clock this evening, our Norman Napper will be talking to Cambridgeshire County Council's foster care team in this Foster Carers Awareness Week. That's from 7 to 8. And then following this programme, immediately at 4 o'clock, it is Pete Singleton with Ouse Valley Drive. I'll be back again tomorrow afternoon at 1 o'clock, but I've got guests tomorrow from SSAF, which is the Soldiers, Sailors and Airmen's Families Fund, and somebody will be coming in and talking about that, and I'm looking forward to that. This is Sue Rodwell-Smith. Have a good rest of the day, won't you? Take care. Bye for now. Bye.

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2: If you see somebody showing any of the signs of a stroke, you don't have to think about it. You just dial 999. Use the FAST test. F, face. Has their face fallen on one side? Can they smile? A, arms. Can they raise both arms and keep them there? S, speech. Is their speech slurred? 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
4: The cruise ship at the centre of a hantavirus outbreak is heading towards the Canary Islands. Five cases have now been confirmed on board the MV Hondius. Two British nationals who disembarked the ship on the 24th of April in St Helena are now self-isolating in the UK. Dr. Tedros Adhanom Ghebreyesus from the World Health Organization is confident the outbreak can be contained.
5: We assess the risk to the people of the Canary Islands as low. All passengers have been asked to stay in their cabins. The cabins are being disinfected, and anyone who shows symptoms will be isolated immediately.
4: Superdry co-founder James Holder has been jailed for 8 years for rape. The 54-year-old from Cheltenham attacked a woman in her flat after a night out in May 2022. Donald Trump insists the war with Iran will be over quickly. The president's comments come after Tehran said a US proposal to end the war is still being considered. Major disruption is expected on some rail services in southern England until at least the end of the day. Network Rail says an earlier radio fault has led to disruption on South Western Railway, Cross Country, Southern Gatwick Express, the London Overground and Thames Link services. Millions of people are heading to the polls for local elections across the country. In England, thousands of council seats are being contested, as are some mayoral positions. Voters in Scotland and Wales are also voting for representatives in their national parliaments. Researchers have identified the cause of a common type of stroke. Professor Joanna Wardlaw is hopeful it will explain why some widely used treatments currently don't work.
6: While we know quite a lot about stroke, we don't have the full picture yet, and we've got quite strong information now that this quite common subtype of stroke, the Kinner stroke, is different, and we need to start approaching it in a different way.
4: And airlines are increasing capacity for flights to Budapest so Arsenal fans can get to the Champions League final. That's the latest from Radio News. I'm David Hall.
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back to the 1980s there with Culture Club and Karma Chameleon. Good afternoon to you. It's 6:07 past 4 here on Ooze Valley Radio. This is Drive with me, Pete Singleton. I'm with you through till 7 o'clock. Many thanks to Sue Rodwell-Smith for the last 3 hours of great music and chat. Sue's back with you tomorrow at 1 o'clock. Well, coming up in the show, we've got our Two Roads, One Spot piece coming up in hour two. And, of course, our Guess the Celebrity competition where you can win £50. That's in hour one and in hour two. So lots to listen up for here on Ooze Valley Radio. This is the Lighthouse Family with a brilliant song, Lifted.

Lighthouse Family there, and Lifted. That's 11 minutes past four now, and just to correct my error, the Gaster Celebrity Competition will be in hour one and hour three, not in hour two, hour three and hour one. So do listen up, because it's a brand new competition, and we had a great winner last month. We had Rosalie, who was the lucky winner of that £50, and the end of this month, it could be you.

0: Jesse Ware, I Could Get Used to This. And before that, the Isley Brothers, This Old Heart of Mine. Ouse Valley Drive with me, Pete Singleton. Coming up, we have Tom Grennan, Pirate, Becky Hill, on topic even. 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

23 minutes past 4 here on Ouse Valley Radio. That was Tom Grennan and Remind Me. You're with The Drive Show here till 7 o'clock and I'm Pete Singleton with you through till then. And we've got lots coming up in the show. Some what's-ons coming up right after Becky Hill and Topic, My Heart Goes La-Di-Da.

0: goes.
1: 25 past four here on Ouse Valley Radio. This is Drive With Me, Pete Singleton. Now here at the station, we always have a charity of the month, and this month it is Groundwork East. Now, what is Groundwork East? Well, it's an environmental charity working across the east of England to support people, places and communities to thrive. Part of the National Groundwork Federation, with over 40 years' experience delivering practical projects that improve lives while tackling climate and nature crises. Now, it's a family-focused charity which has programmes giving young children and the chance to explore the outdoors. Veg Fest brings school children together around food growing, sustainability and healthy living. And the Green Doctor Service provides free impartial advice to households struggling with energy costs, helping them to stay warm, reduce bills and access wider support when they need it most. Go to our website if you want to find out more. It's all on there.

Mario Speedwagon there, and Keep On Loving You. And before that, you heard Pilot with January. Only 5 months out of date, but never mind. Well, now it is coming up to 26 minutes to five here on Ooze Valley Radio, the sound of Huntington Shabir on 104 FM on your smart speaker, online, and of course our mobile app. So lots of ways you can listen to us. Let's move on with the music. Here is a great number from T-Rex from the 1970s. Oh, by the way, catch me on Saturday mornings at 6 a.m. for 2 hours of the very best 70s music. I'm sure you'll enjoy that. Anyway, here we go with T-Rex, Jeepster.

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Coming up to 16 minutes to 5 here on Ouse Valley Radio. Noel Gallagher's High Flying Birds there with Blue Moon Rising. Coming up, we've got Train and Rita Ora. And don't forget, Guess the Celebrity coming right up after Youngblood, Cotton Candy.

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2: 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You can guess the celebrity at any time and the winner will be drawn completely at random after the competition closes at 7 o'clock on Friday the 29th of May 2026. The winner's name will be announced on the next weekday edition of Ouse Valley Drive, which will be Monday, the 1st of June. Today's clue is this person was born a Leo. Born a Leo. And yesterday's clue, the first clue of the month, this person was born in England. So born in England and born a Leo. 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

I'm Pete Singleton with you through till 7 o'clock here on Drive on Ouse Valley Radio. That was Train and AM Gold. Coming up to the news very shortly, a couple to play you before we go there though, and here's the first one of the last two of this hour. This is Rita Ora, Your Song.

Coming up in hour two, we've got Coldplay and Kim Wilde, Rihanna, Kool and the Gang, and lots more besides. And also our Two Roads, One Song spot, which is where I play two versions of one song. And you just don't have to decide which you like best. It's just for your pure listening pleasure. Okay, we've got to go to the news now. Here's The Weeknd with Daft Punk, I Feel It Coming. David Hall is at the news desk.

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7: Medical experts insist the hantavirus outbreak is not the start of a pandemic. Five cases on board MV Hondius have now been confirmed. Two British nationals who disembarked the ship at the end of April are now self-isolating in the UK. Dr. Maria van Kerkhove from the World Health Organization is confident things are under control.
8: There may be some coughing, there may be some aerosolizing procedures that may be done, and of course that's where we would require higher level care. So this is not COVID. This is not influenza. It spreads very, very differently. So there are different precautions that people are taking.
7: A man's been arrested for allegedly threatening Andrew Mountbatten Windsor near his new home on the Sandringham estate. Norfolk police say the former prince was out walking his dogs when he was confronted by a man who was sitting in a car. He's been arrested for possession of an offensive weapon. A UK immigration officer has been found guilty of working with Chinese intelligence as part of a shadow policing operation. Chai Lung Wei used his access to the main immigration database to track Hong Kong dissidents based in the UK. He's been found guilty under the National Security Act of assisting a foreign intelligence service. Millions of people are heading to the polls for local elections across the country. In England, thousands of council seats are being contested, as are some mayoral positions. Voters in Scotland and Wales are also voting for representatives in their national parliaments. Tensions are running high ahead of Fabio Wardley and Daniel Dubois' fight this weekend. The pair have traded verbal insults at a pre-fight press conference. Promoter Frank Warren thinks it'll be an amazing night.
9: This fight excites me. This will be, I believe, fight of the year. It's a fantastic fight card, and this main event is something extra, extra special, and I believe it'll be one of those fights that people will be speaking about in years to come.
7: And the only way is Essex star Jake Hall has died in Spain at the age of 35. He starred on the reality show in 2015. That's the latest from Radio News Hub. I'm David Hall.
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7: It'll be a mostly dry evening with clear spells and a scattering of showers. A band of rain will move southeastwards across Scotland and Northern Ireland, a low of 7 degrees Celsius.

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This is Drive with me, Pete Singleton. I'm with you through till 7. Ladies' Night opened up hour 2 with Cool and the Gang. Coming up, we've got 2 roads, 1 song. What song will it be? Don't know yet. Here's Coldplay in the meantime.

9:05 past 5, Ouse Valley Drive. I'm Pete Singleton with you through till 7. Time on the show now for Two Roads, One Song. Well, we get to a T-junction and you can go left or you can go right. It doesn't really matter. The music's just there for your pure listening pleasure. Now, this song is a song written by Doc Pomus and Mort Schumann, first recorded in 1960 by American musical group The Drifters with Ben E. King on lead vocals. It's been covered by many people, including Tommy Leonetti, the DeFranco family, Dolly Parton, and Michael Bublé. So, the song is Save the Last Dance for Me. Second version by Michael Bublé, but here's The Drifters.

Save the Last Dance for me. Michael Bublé there, and also The Drifters. Which one did you prefer? Doesn't really matter, only for your pure listening pleasure. All right, now, coming up, we've got Dua Lipa, and also we've got our single of the week, as selected by Tony Obi. What will that be? If you've heard it before during the week, that's fine, but I'm going to play it again in about, 8 minutes' time or so. But in the meantime, here's Kim Wilde.

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Ouse Valley Drive. Pete Singleton here, and I'm with you through till 7. Rihanna, the only girl in the world. And before that, you heard Kim Wilde, of course, with Kids in America. OK, listen up for Tony Obi's Single of the Week right after Dua Lipa.

0: Dua Lipa and Houdini, 28 and a half minutes past five, Hoos Valley Radio, 104 FM, mobile app, and what else? Smart speakers, and also online. All right, time for the single of the week, as selected by Tony Obi. Now, Sienna Spiro is an English singer-songwriter known for her distinct and powerful voice. She began sharing viral singing videos on TikTok in 2021 and started releasing music in 2024, including Maybe and Sink Now, Swim Later, her debut extended play. And in February 2025, her breakthrough success came with the release of Die on the Hill, which charted in numerous countries. But here she is with music from The Devil Wears Prada 2. This is Material Lover.
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0: I think Tony's certainly scored a hit there with Sienna Spiro, maybe. I'm not quite sure how you pronounce it. And that was Material Lover. Music from The Devil Wears Prada 2, and you'll be hearing that throughout the week here on Ooze Valley Radio. Okay, now, on the 26th and 27th of June, it is the Needingworth Festival. That's Enfest, it's called. Real ale beers and music and all sort of things like that. Really good. A couple of the bands that we're playing there are Fenland Booty and Open Circle Singers and Drummers. So that's a date for your diary. That's the 26th and 27th of June. Enfest, music, real ale, and lots of fun.
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0: Will Powers and Kissing with Confidence at 22 minutes, 21 and a half minutes to 6 now here on Ooze Valley Radio. Coming up, Maroon 5, Keith Urban, Belinda Carlisle. 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

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Before that, Miley Cyrus with Midnight Sky. ELO take us to the news with David Hall at 6 o'clock.

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4: Health officials insist the hantavirus outbreak on board a Dutch ship is under control and not the start of a pandemic. Five cases have now been confirmed by the World Health Organization, but a warning, more will follow. Three people have so far died, and two British nationals who were on board are now self-isolating in the UK. The ship is heading to the Canary Islands, where it's expected to dock at the weekend. Dr. Abdirahman Mahmood says the outbreak is being contained.
5: The ship is doing everything possible to take the public health measures. So the overall risk that from our side is minimal, but we know that people have a long incubation period. So we have a clear guidance, then we'll get more details from the team on the ship. It's a low risk.
4: Superdry co-founder James Holder has been jailed for 8 years for rape. The 54-year-old from Cheltenham attacked a woman in her flat after a night out in May 2022. Major disruption on some rail services in southern England is expected to continue for the next few hours. Network Rail says an earlier radio fault has led to numerous delays and cancellations. Millions of people have been voting in local elections across the country. In England, council seats and mayoral positions are being contested. Voters in Scotland and Wales are also voting for representatives in their national parliaments. Polls close tonight at 10 o'clock. Donald Trump insists the war with Iran will be over quickly. The president's comments come after Iran said a US proposal to end the war is still being considered. And Sir David Attenborough has released an audio message thanking fans for wishing him a happy 100th birthday.
6: I had rather thought that I would celebrate my 100th birthday quietly, but it seems that many of you have had other ideas. I've been completely overwhelmed by birthday greetings. I would like to thank you all most sincerely.
4: Sir David turns 100 tomorrow. That's the latest from Radio News Hub. I'm David Hall.
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4: Mostly dry this evening with clear spells and a scattering of showers. Any rain will move southeastwards across Scotland and Northern Ireland. A low of 7 degrees Celsius.
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0: You're listening to Ouse Valley Radio on this Thursday evening. I'm Pete Singleton with you through till 7. Ricky Martin kicked off Ouse Valley Drive, the third hour of Ouse Valley Drive, with Living La Vida Loca. And coming up in this hour, we've got our business news and a second chance to have a go at the Guest the Celebrity competition where you can win £50. So not to be sniffed at, here's the lad from Suffolk.
1: Loving can hurt. Loving can hurt sometimes.

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1: 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That's Ed Sheeran and Photograph. It's now 11 minutes past 6 here on Ouse Valley Radio. 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Now, Kisa Elstad was born in 1989, a Canadian singer and a multi-instrumentalist from Calgary in Canada. She has released multiple singles, including Hideaway and Giant in My Heart, as well as the album Sound of Woman in 2014 and Crave in 2020. She has also toured both as a headliner and as an opening act, and she's earned several nominations and won multiple awards. Now, this is a great song from Kisa. This is All of the Feelings. 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

David Bowie, Life on Mars. That is for Andrew from the Riverport Business Club. Thank you for inviting myself and Sue from Ouse Valley Radio to give a presentation there today. And thank you for making us so welcome. Life on Mars, David Bowie, just for you, Andrew. So, the latest weather for Huntingdon for tomorrow is on the way after the OJs.

0: 2 minutes past 11, Thursday's Late Show. The weekend is on its way. Weather for Huntingdon for tomorrow. After a chilly start, cloud will increase from the south. There'll be some showery rain during the morning. And the maximum temperature tomorrow, it's warming up, 19 degrees. The single of the week. I don't know if you've been to see the film The Devil Wears Prada 2 yet. You may be thinking of going to see it at the weekend. The single of the week is from that film. It's Sienna Spiro at Material Lover.
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That is the single of the week for this week. Material Lover, Sienna Syrup. Say that again, Obi. Sienna Spiro. The new single of the week should get its first play on Claire's breakfast show on Saturday. Don't know what it is yet, but we'll know by Saturday morning. A 10:25 new music file. This was a single of the week a few weeks ago. Good song. It's from Jungle. It's called Carry On.

A, B, C. When Smokey sings. So, coming up on 28 minutes to 11, it is Ouse Valley Radio 104 FM. It is the sound of Huntingdonshire. It is the Late Show with the OB, and it's three of the best. One group, three songs. Tonight, it's Coldplay.

three of the best on this Thursday night. One artist, three songs. The artists tonight were Coldplay. We started with Higher Power and Clocks and Feels Like I'm Falling in Love. Fancy some showbiz news? You do? Yes, good. There's some on the way after Eric Carmen and Hungry Eyes.

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1: Adolescence's Stephen Graham and White Lotus actress Amy Lou Wood will be among the stars at the BAFTA TV Awards. The awards ceremony on Sunday will be hosted by comedian Greg Davies and feature musical performances from Kat Burns and Aurora. Graham's Adolescence leads this year's BAFTA TV Award nominations with 11 nods. Saltburn star Richard E. Grant and The Wire actor Dominic West are among the cast members to star in a new outrageous new period heist. The film adaptation is based on the novel The Man Who Stole Portugal, about one of the biggest financial frauds of the 20th century. Actress Dame Joan Collins says her villainous Dynasty character haunted her for so long. The actress is best known for starring in the 80s US soap opera as antagonist Alexis Carrington, a role she claimed tainted the public's perception of her throughout her career. And Saturday Night Live UK has received the green light for a second series.
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Cole and the Gang and Cherish. There's an hour love songs on the way after the news at 11. We head that way with West End and Sybil and The Love I Lost.

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2: Polls have now closed in the 2026 local elections. Voters in England have been voting in local council and mayoral polls. Tom Cagill, politics lecturer at Nottingham Trent University, says the metropolitan boroughs and London results will be telling.
3: These are kind of Labour heartlands, or have traditionally been Labour heartlands, and I think this is going to be the first test really of how Labour would survive and cope with a similar result at a general election. So I do expect the results to kind of scare Labour MPs.
2: Elsewhere in Scotland, voters have been selecting representatives for their national parliament. Former Labour spokesperson James Matthewson says Labour could struggle there too.
4: If you're going to vote for someone who's anti-Tory, anti-reform, you've got the Scottish Greens and the SNP here as well, and the Lib Dems as well, to be honest, like, who are very popular in the Highlands and Islands. So you've got a lot of choices, and I'm sure Labour probably don't rank at the top of them at the moment.
2: Next, health officials are trying to calm fears over the spread of the hantavirus. The World Health Organization insists the outbreak on a Dutch cruise ship is not the start of a pandemic. Three people have already died, and two British nationals who were on board are self-isolating in the UK. Dr. Maria van Kerkhove says those who suspect they have contracted the virus will be dealt with by their home nation.
5: The countries themselves, whether it's through the ministries or through the agencies in the countries, are actually assessing each person case by case, looking at what type of exposure did they have? Are they developing any symptoms? If anyone is developing symptoms, to be isolated immediately, testing to take place, and providing the appropriate support.
2: A man's been arrested for allegedly threatening Andrew Mountbatten Windsor near his new home on the Sandringham Estate. Norfolk police say the former prince was out walking his dogs when he was confronted by a man who was sitting in a car. The Chinese ambassador has been summoned by the Foreign Office. It comes as two men were found guilty of spying for China on British soil. And Sir David Attenborough says he's overwhelmed by his 100th birthday messages. That's the latest from Radio News Hub. I'm David Hall.
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2: It'll be a sunny morning for most, but there will be a scattering of showers. Bands of rain will move southeastwards. Warm in the south, chilly in the north, a high of 19 degrees Celsius.
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1: Q and Cry starting the love songs for this Thursday night and Labour of Love. Just great love songs take us to midnight. Ronan Keating and Vanessa Williams lined up and ready to play. But now is the SOS Band and Weekend Girl.

Vanessa Williams, Just Friends. How do you fancy 30 minutes uninterrupted love songs? I bet you do. On the way, Elton John, Gladys Knight and Curtis Duggars. They're lined up. They're ready to play. But playing now, I'll Have to Say I Love You in a Song. That's nice.

Billy Joel, Just the Way You Are, wrapping up the Late Show for this Thursday night. There'll be more Late Show other side of the weekend, Monday night at 10. I hope you have a good weekend. Thanks for listening. On the way at 7 in the morning, it is The Breakfast Show. Up next, just after midnight, it is the Ouse Valley Nighttime Playlist. Have a good weekend now.

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2: Polls are now closed for the 2026 local elections. Voters in England have been voting in local council and mayoral polls. Tom Cagle is a politics lecturer at Nottingham Trent University. He says the results in London will be telling.
3: These are kind of Labour heartlands, or have traditionally been Labour heartlands, and I think this is going to be the first test, really, of how Labour would survive and cope with a similar result at a general election. So I do expect the results to kind of scare Labour MPs.
2: Elsewhere, voters in Scotland have been voting for their representatives in their national parliament. James Mathewson is a former Labour spokesperson based in Edinburgh. He says Labour could struggle there too.
4: If you're going to vote for someone who's anti-Tory, anti-reform, you've got the Scottish Greens and the SNP here as well, and the Lib Dems as well, to be honest, like, who are very popular in the Highlands and Islands. So you've got a lot of choices, and I'm sure Labour probably don't rank at the top of them at the moment.
2: Now in England, counting is underway. We can go to Matthew Dudley, live from the Lincoln City Council elections.
5: Thank you, Johnny. It's a busy one here at the Lincoln City Council elections, a very full counting hall with lots of people from all different parties. Lincoln can generally be a good representation for the rest of the country. That's why I imagine the Labour MP for Lincoln, Hamish Falconer, is here, as that will be a good indicator for the rest of the country for the Labour Party, obviously still in government. Be interesting to see how this one turns out.
2: Matthew Dudley there in Lincoln. And away from the local elections, a man has been arrested for allegedly threatening Andrew Mountbatten Windsor near his new home on the Sandringham estate. The former Duke of York was out walking his dogs when he was confronted by a balaclava-clad man who was sitting in a car on Wednesday evening in Wolferton, close to his Marsh Farm property. We'll be across the local election results as they come in throughout the night. That is the latest for now. From Radio News Hub, I'm Johnny Holmes.
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8: It'll be a sunny morning for most, but there will be a scattering of showers. Bands of rain will move southeastwards. Warm in the south, chilly in the north, a high of 19 degrees Celsius.
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2: Polls are now closed for the 2026 local elections and counting in England is underway. We've had our first couple of results filter through, both good news for Reform. In Brentford in Essex, Reform have taken a seat from the Conservatives. They've also gained a seat from Labour in Chorley. Nigel Skinner is at the count for us in Thameside, one of 10 metropolitan borough areas that make up Greater Manchester, which includes Angela Rayner's Ashton-under-Lyne constituency. A historic result could be on the cards.
3: That's right, I'm here on the steps of Duckingfield Town Hall in Thameside, where the count is now underway, where Labour faces the threat of losing overall control of the council for the first time in almost 50 years. The party's under pressure from both Reform and the Greens, while fallout from the Trigger Mutimba's WhatsApp scandal continues to be felt. The leaked offensive messages ultimately cost Labour's Denton MP Andrew Gwynne his job, while 9 Thameside Labour councillors were suspended, some later expelled or resigning. That's weakened Labour's majority. They only need to win 5 of the 19 seats being contested to retain control. But early polling suggests they might not win any. Back to you in the studio.
2: Matthew Dudley is at the Lincoln City Council elections. He spoke to the leader of the Conservatives at the City of Lincoln Council, Thomas Dyer.
4: But what we've seen and what we've found on the doorstep is a significant amount of Labour vote that's going elsewhere, either that be it the Greens or even Reform. So what we're looking out for tonight, how is that impacting some of our target seats, for instance?
2: Matthew also spoke to Sally Horscroft, the chair for the Lincoln Green Party.
5: Quietly hopeful. We've had some fantastic responses on the when we've been door knocking. The surge in Green Party membership has also meant a much increased interest in our policies and our views.
2: That's the latest. From Radio News Hub, I'm Johnny Holmes.
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7: It'll be a sunny morning for most, but there will be a scattering of showers. Bands of rain will move southeastwards. Warm in the south, chilly in the north, a high of 19 degrees Celsius.